till September, 'cause music is my best friend. 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

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And I touched your face,

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Your love I'm lost in. Your love I'm lost in. And I'm tired of being so exhausted. Your love I'm lost in. 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Your love I'm lost in. Even